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take heart that your place in this world is where God has you. And even if that's a difficult moment right now, that's a difficult season where you're like, I don't feel like this is my place right now. Know that you can still trust in who He is and that He has got a reason and a plan.

Lord, use the next song to remind us that when we face challenges, that you've brought us through difficult times before, and will do so every time. 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

Well, hey there, checking in on you on this Sunday evening. How are you doing? How's it going with the start of the week coming up? Maybe you're dreading it a little bit. You're like, I'm not ready for a new week. It's okay. I'll never be more loved.

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1: In 1 Peter 4:8, the Bible reminds us of this. Above all, keep loving one another earnestly, since love covers a multitude of sins.

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0: 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The Bible has numerous names for God. One of those is Jehovah Jireh, our provider.
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1: Thank God for the daylight. I spent a long time in the dark, felt good saying goodbye. Waking up to a brand new heart. And if it's

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May you find hope in Christ through these songs of praise and worship.

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Knowing Jesus personally is a life-changing decision, offering eternal life through God's love and His Son, Jesus. We want to walk through this moment with you. Click the words "Know Christ" at praiseandworship.org.